0: Toutes les musiques et les découvertes sont sur Calade, ma radio.
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0: Let's go.
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2: Hey, I thought it was all over.
3: What's up, Dolce?
4: Hey, girl.
3: You know, it's been a little minute since you and I have had a chat.
4: Has it really?
3: Probably since

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I've never been lost. And that's the lesson of life, isn't it?

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I know I've been away, but I'm coming back home. No need to stress, baby. All I know, all I know, all I know is to be follows the needs to always rep where you come from. Except when you're online at the customs. Told her she can meet me up in London. She let me cause I came from Buzzer with love.

Somebody tell Bella Hadid, let's change out to Abdul Hamid. Now I'm gonna come off too strong, but still hustle for lahi, I'm planting the seeds. Yeah, I need, I can get you what you need, but I hate it when a text go green. Do you miss me or did you leave, baby? Came from Buzzer with love.